0: 350 isn't far away. 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Start soon.
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0: 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Hey, are we on the road again?
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1: First Responders Day. We're talking coppers, ambos, fireys, lifesavers, you name it. Those who put their body on the line for us in their daily jobs. We are saying thank you tomorrow.
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0: Hello, it is Sam and Ash here. Hey, are we on the road again?
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0: Oh, I love this for a very special Sam and Ash show.
1: First Responders Day. We're talking coppers, ambos, fireys, lifesavers, you name it. Those who put their body on the line for us in their daily jobs. We are saying thank you tomorrow.
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0: Hello, it is Sam and Ash here. Hey, are we on the road again?
1: We're on the road again tomorrow.
0: Oh, I love this for a very special Sam and Ash show.
1: First Responders Day. We're talking coppers, ambos, fireys, lifesavers, you name it. Those who put their body on the line for us in their daily jobs. We are saying thank you tomorrow.
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2: 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She's the best. She's extraordinary, and I just couldn't imagine a life without her. Having said all of that,
1: yes,
2: I just hate this one thing that she does, and I think there might be other people out there who do this thing, and it just has to stop. So we were away on the weekend, and yep. Something that I make very clear when we're away is whose towel's whose. Just, you know, it's a foreign environment, so you don't have your common hanging spot of your towel. 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
1: I think we might

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